When you're not, you're not. 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Yeah.

All of which are American dreams. All of which are American dreams. All of which are American dreams.

she's such a little DJ. Get that quick, my street's been on the freeway. Turn that chick to make a little leeway. 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